0: 7 at 7. It's the Rob and Holly Show with Coop in for Rob. We'll count down the 7 biggest songs of the night. Holly, plus, we're going to go behind the song tonight with Luke Combs and Sleepless in a Hotel Room.
1: Also, don't forget that Cody Johnson has got that new song, Horseback, that was released last Friday. We are going to hear from Cody Johnson again and play that song coming up. So stick around. First, though, it's song number 7, Kane Brown.

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1: 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How about Kansas City dads tomorrow? All right?
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1: Rob and Holly on The Wolf is brought to you by DM Injury Law. 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
5: Argentina arrived in Qatar on a 36-match unbeaten run. Lionel Messi, in what everyone assumed was his last World Cup, was the heavy favorite. Their opener, Saudi Arabia, ranked 51st in the world. Messi scored from the spot. Argentina had three more goals chalked off for offside. Halftime, Argentina up 1-0. Then, within 5 minutes of the second half, Soleil Al-Sheri equalized. Salem Al-Dasari curled in a second from 20 yards. One of the goals of the tournament. Saudi Arabia held on 2-1. The biggest upset since Senegal-France in 2002. The Saudi king declared a national holiday. Argentina suddenly in crisis. Messi suddenly looking 40 years old. Then they won every match that mattered.
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0: freedom. 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

0: families show up and they're like, okay, their last name's Borland and Abuela. 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They had a soccer shootout. They had a twerk contest, as one does.
1: Of course, obviously.
0: Whoever wins, that's the name that is going to be the winning name, and that will be our last name.
1: I absolutely love this idea, because you're the strongest family, right? If you can twerk better than the other family, you deserve the last name.
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0: Coming up, we got to find out more about, and I know you're excited about finding out more about the song Horseback, right, Holly?
1: 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And the reason why he decided to record the song is a really good one. And I'm going to

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0: with Jagger's Knowledge Knockout. We've been doing a dad theme all week with the questions because Father's Day coming up on Sunday. How about Kansas City dads tomorrow? All right.
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0: It's almost here, the weekend and Friday and Father's Day weekend too. And we got a new dad, a girl dad, Cole Swindell taking over.
1: And so we're going to hear that new song. 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So make sure to join us this Friday with Cole Swindell.

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1: 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How about Kansas City dads tomorrow? All right?
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0: It's Rob and Holly show. I'm Coop in for Rob. Thanks so much for listening. Don't miss tomorrow's show. I'm actually obsessed with Zach John King right now, Holly.
1: Oh my God, his song is so good. So we will talk to him. Also, we go behind the song with Tyler Nance as well. So we'll

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1: I think that has something to do with it, too. Possibly.
0: I mean, Dr. Stickman here, right?
1: Oh, yeah. Uh-huh.
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0: It is the Moment Stick Man country question. What just in case thing do you keep in your car?
1: Diapers.
0: Diapers?
1: For my sister's baby. Because I babysit her kids.
0: Okay.
2: You never know when you're going to need a diaper when you got a baby. That is
0: and then
2: exactly.
0: That's smart. Right. And there's also some cleanup properties that you could use a diaper for that don't include a kid, right?
1: Yeah.
2: Multi-purpose diapers. I love it.

0: 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What just-in-case thing do you have in your car?
1: Well, I drive a Jeep, man. I got zip ties. I got tools. I got blankets. I got chairs.
2: You never know what might happen.
0: I mean, you never know. It's, yeah.
1: No, if you're not break down, you might need a chair to sit in.
0: That's exactly right.
2: I like that thought. I might need to put that in mind. That's a good idea.

0: 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What just-in-case thing do you have in your car?
1: Ham radio.
0: You got a ham radio in your car?
1: Yes, sir.
0: Wow.

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0: kids. A would-be burglar had a solid plan. Sneak into the house in the middle of the night, stay quiet, get away unnoticed. Then nature called. Authorities say that the guy decided to use the bathroom while he was inside the home. And unfortunately for him, the sound of the toilet flushing.
1: Oh, he flushed the toilet.
0: Woke up the family dog. The dog started barking. The family woke up. The burglar panicked. And by the time that the homeowners checked things out, the thief had already run off, leaving the drawers open, the back door open. But the good news, he didn't get away with anything. Nothing.
1: Really? He did get to relieve himself.
0: He did get to go to the bathroom, though.
1: Yeah.
0: So, yeah.
1: That's a gift sometimes. You got to go real bad.
0: All kinds of kinds.

0: You're probably going to like this, but the internet has found a way to ruin a perfectly good hot dog.
1: Oh, what? They put ketchup on it?
0: No. We'll talk about it coming up on the Mo and Tick Man Show. I can

0: I really feel like when I go to telling you this story, Miss Hot Dog Water over there is going to go, huh, maybe. And I'm a little worried now to tell it.
1: What is
0: for,
1: it?
0: For those of you that don't know, one of Mo's best party tricks is she likes to drink the hot dog water. Now, it's not something she does on the regular, but if she wants to shock you, she will do it.
1: It's just salty water.
0: It is. It's just, it's hot dog water. That's what it is.
1: Just don't think about what you're drinking.
0: Now there is a TikTok trend making the round that involves turning hot dogs bright blue.
1: Why?
0: There you go. So here's how you do it. You boil the hot dogs in blue Gatorade until it takes on that deep blue color. And technically speaking, I guess, according to the TikTok video, it's electrolyte enhanced.
1: I don't know about that.
0: And they say that, you know, the color changes, the flavor doesn't all that much. One food reviewer said it smells wild.
1: And I can't think that it doesn't change the taste a little bit.
0: One of the comments on the post actually made me holler. It's like, proof that you can't eat at just anybody's house.
1: Is that not the truth?
0: But they say kids might like it, adults not so much.
1: If I start boiling hot dogs, which I don't usually boil hot dogs.
0: Right.
1: That's the first
0: throw it in the microwave for Mo.
1: Or the grill.
0: The grill, yeah, okay.
1: But my kids would be, I'm not eating that. I don't even think,
0: really?
1: Yeah. I think they'd be grossed out.
0: You should try it. Just see what they'll do.
1: I'm like, Mom, that's it. Mom's cooking is definitely, it's already bad, but now it's tanked. She's trying to dye hot dogs blue.

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0: Some people are not comfortable with AI. More are probably weird about having AI-powered robots. But what if I told you that you could have help when you need to pee in the middle of the night?
1: Wait, that went, like, you started at one place and then ended somewhere totally
0: sure did.
1: Opposite.
0: I'll connect it all up for you. Coming up on the Moe and Sick Man Show.
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was real. Neither one of us looking for three little words, unless those three words were do not disturb. Checkout was supposed to be noon, but we slept until 3:00.

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1: Oh, really?
0: I'll tell you what it is coming up on the Moe and Stickman Show.

0: scientists think that the key to aging has something to do with how our DNA falls apart when we get older.
1: Oh, really?
0: I thought the key to aging was having all them dang birthdays.
1: Well, I think that might have something to do with it too, you know?
0: I mean, yeah.

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T-top jack in a cherry coke town. 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

0: to keep their hands down. 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Football's last ungoverned space closed.
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0: I know you're just now looking into summer, but it's not too early to start thinking about going back to school.
1: Oh, don't do that to us. We're not ready.
0: So just hear me out for a minute. The first day of school, think about a kid that's going into a new grade, particularly high school.
1: I have one of those.
0: Right? So the first day of high school can be exciting, scary, awkward, then exciting again, and all that happens before lunch, right?
1: Yeah.
0: So there is a mom, she's getting some attention online for sharing some simple advice that she wishes every girl knew before walking through the high school doors.
2: Here are five things girls need to know before high school. Number one, attention from older boys is not something to brag about. If a guy has his choice of girls his own age, keeps pursuing younger ones, ask yourself why. Number two, anyone who makes you feel bad for having boundaries is not your friend. The girl who says you're being dramatic, the boyfriend who gets angry when you say no. People who care about you respect your boundaries. Number three, your phone has a longer memory than you do. Anything you send can be saved, shared, forwarded, screen recorded. Before you post it or send it, ask yourself, would I be okay if everyone at school saw this? Because they might. Number four, always have an exit plan. Go places with people you trust. Keep your phone charged. Watch your drink. If something feels weird, leave. I'm heading out is a complete sentence. Number five, set up a code word with your family tonight. A word that means come get me, no questions asked. Most teenagers don't get stuck in bad situations because they don't know better. They get stuck because they're scared to ask for help.
0: I'm not sure that's just a girl thing.
1: I think that's good advice.
0: That's good advice for any student going into high school.
1: I agree.

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4: 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I don't need to wear a seatbelt. But I have heard that most crashes happen when you're close to home. And buckling up literally takes 2 seconds. Honestly, I could have done

0: time zone am I on? What country am I in?
1: It doesn't matter. It's 5 o'clock somewhere.
0: It's always on 5 in Margaritaville, come to think of it.
1: Yeah, I heard that.
0: You've been there, haven't you?
1: Yes, sir.
0: I've seen your boat there.
1: I've been to Margaritaville a few times.
0: All right. Well, that's good.
1: Stumble my way back.
0: Okay. Well, we just want to make sure you can keep it between the navigational beacons.
1: Between the buoys. I got it.
0: All right. Well, it's 5 o'clock. Let's go somewhere.
1: I'm ready. Crank it up.
0: Let's get out of here.
1: I'm gone.
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1: Wake up.
2: Good morning.
0: Jenny.
2: Good morning.
0: Jagger.
3: Good morning.
4: Rise and shine.
3: Good morning.
2: Good morning, everybody.
0: Jenny and Jagger in the morning.
5: Now that I have my coffee.
6: Let's get it.
7: It is 6:01. Good morning. It's a Thursday morning here on 106.5 The Wolf with Jenny and Jagger and Matt Gapsky. Hi, guys.
2: Had my mammogram yesterday, everybody.
7: Oh.
2: Everything's looking good.
7: Okay, good.
8: That's good. I've always heard that those are very uncomfortable.
2: It's very, a lot of pinchy, you know, pinchy sensations. And
8: squish.
2: It's squishing. You know, you're in there, you really become good friends with the gal who's squishing.
7: Oh, wow.
2: You know, it's
7: okay.
2: It's a lot. But it's a good feeling. It's good. Ladies, go get it done. I know a lot of people avoid it because it's like, it's not the most fun you could have.
7: I understand.
2: But it's not the worst thing either.
7: It's great to get things done like that, right?
2: Well, and I just think early detection is key. So I just want to put that out there. Ladies, if you're putting it off, just do it. It's, again, not great, but it's not awful.
7: But you have that checked off your list.
2: And then you feel good after. Because if you do go regularly, then you know if there is something wrong, it's likely small and treatable.
7: Okay.
2: You know, because you've gotten your early detection and all of that. So just a little PSA.
7: Well, I'm glad that things are good.
2: Get them squished, ladies.
7: Yes.
2: Yeah.
7: Yes.
2: Do you guys have to do anything like that on the regular? Like, I do that every year.
7: On the regular.
2: Do men have any on the regular appointments like that?
8: Not specifically like that. I think everything kind of gets handled in your normal physical.
2: Like literally handled.
8: Yeah.
7: Yeah.
8: Yes.
7: Mm. Yes.
8: Cough.
7: Yeah.
8: Turn your head.
7: I still don't understand what that does, but okay.
8: I'm going to say it without saying it. I think Jagger will understand what I'm saying. Have you had to do the Moon River?
7: Not
8: yet.
2: Oh, I think I know what you're saying.
7: I know exactly where you're going with the Fletch.
8: Yes, the
2: old pokey pokey.
7: We don't want to talk about that. We don't want to talk about this stuff.
8: Well, that's the only thing I can think of that's kind of in the realm that Jenny's talking about here.
7: I understand that. Yes.
2: Yeah. Right. Well, I was just checking because I wonder. I was like, man, women have to do a lot of stuff, but I just didn't know about guys.
7: It's good for everybody to be on the up and up where we can be, right?
2: Right.
8: That's right.
7: Oh,
8: what's
7: my goodness.
8: Going on?
7: Right. Yes.
2: Oh. What a way to start the show.
7: Oh, my goodness. And you know, can I get this off my chest?
2: Get it out.
7: I don't like the fact that we updated our computers because now everything, I have to find everything that I had saved for our show today. I'm like, where'd everything go?
2: Oh, it's one of those mornings.
7: I know. I'm going to have a cup of coffee. I'll be okay. I promise.
2: I'm going to be just fine.
7: Once I get that cup of coffee, me, Jenny, I'm even sweeter than I am right now.
2: Yeah. You two are like two of my favorite people on the planet, though. I want you to know that.
7: Well, we love working with you.
2: Enjoy you. I like our little team here. Hey, she's going to be in town tomorrow night.
7: Sold out show, too.
2: Get it, girl.
7: Ella Langley on The Wolf. Just

0: It is the all-new 106.5 The Wolf with Jenny and Jagger in the morning. Your weather for today, we have a 30% chance of showers today. High around 79. Nice cooler day. Yesterday we were in the 90s, so we're 79 is a good high for us today.
1: It was hot yesterday, like super hot.
0: It was really hot yesterday.
1: And then I went out this morning to come to work, and I was like, I need to grab a sweatshirt. It's kind of chilly.
0: It feels nice this morning. Tonight, it's going to be clear with a nice cool low of 62. For Juneteenth, we've got sunny skies, high of 86. For Saturday, we're looking at a chance of thunderstorms as well. About a 30% chance on Saturday, high of 86. And for Sunday, showers again. Sunday looks like it might be a washout. 90% chance of showers on Sunday with a high of 82. Right now, it is 66 here at the Wolf.
1: This is really interfering with my weekend tanning.
0: Oh, sorry about that.
1: You have it's a all nice your
0: pool.
1: Fault.
0: Well, I can't pee in the pool. I won't ever do that.
1: Do you guys want to come over and pee in my pool?
0: I would never do that. I just want to hang out at the pool. I won't do anything bad. I promise.
1: We can't because it's always raining.
0: All right.
1: We're going to talk about it.

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0: What's buzzing on Lower Broadway? You're about to find out. Here's Nashville Nuggets with Jenny and Jagger in the morning.
1: Somebody save me.
2: Yep, we're talking about it again. The third day on this.
3: Well, this is like a really deep story for us.
2: Honestly, I feel like it's going to go on and on and on. Because, so Jelly Roll, Bunny XO, getting a divorce, speculation galore coming out, right?
3: Mm-hmm.
2: So some new ideas that I saw on the web yesterday about why they split. And it's funny because I know eventually Bunny's going to do a podcast and tell everything. That's just how she is.
3: Yeah. Yeah.
2: And Jelly Roll, he really doesn't usually hide or hold back from anything, so he'll let it. Eventually, we'll find out.
3: Okay.
2: Here's the speculation right now, though. One source says that they've grown apart because of faith.
3: Really?
2: Jelly Roll preaching a Christian way of life, and she's posing mostly naked and talking about porn on her podcast. At every turn, she's just kind of embarrassing and wrecking every PR narrative they're trying to create. This is the talk of the town in Nashville. That's one of the stories. Here's why I don't buy it, though, because I just finished Bunny's memoir. She's got her own faith and her own thing, and it's kind of aligns with his. So just because she's kind of wild and out there, well, so is he.
3: Yeah,
2: it's not like he's, I mean, do you know what I'm saying?
4: I'm totally with you. I don't like this. That feels like an uninformed opinion of what's going on.
2: I completely agree. I don't buy that at all. But
3: I don't buy this source at all.
2: I don't either. It's just one of the things floating around out there.
3: Okay.
2: Here's the other one. And actually, this kind of makes sense if it's true. Okay. That it has everything to do with money.
3: Oh.
2: This source says, listen to this. This source says that Jelly Roll is being sued. And I don't know any of the details about who, what, when, where, why, how.
3: Okay.
2: The divorce is nothing more than a way to get all of his assets into her name, so if he loses, the person suing him can't get any of his stuff.
3: Wow.
2: Juicy, right?
3: That sounds deep.
4: Yeah, that could
3: be real.
4: Ooh.
2: It could be real.
3: That could be real.
2: I don't know.
3: Wow.
2: Keep you posted.
3: Okay.
2: All right?
3: Okay.
2: Something to think about.
3: Yeah.
2: Okay. Let's talk about the courage. And there's another word I want to use there, but I don't know if I can say that on the radio. But let's talk about the courage. You know what I mean?
4: The huevos.
2: There you go. Of Corey Kent.

0: There he was, struggling to get his career off the ground. This was when he was like 19. He's 31 now, so okay. It's been a minute, right?
1: Mm-hmm.
0: A superstar.
1: Yeah.
0: Offered him the opportunity to open for him for several shows.
1: Okay.
0: Now, most artists would jump at the chance, right? Corey, 19 years old, said no thank you. The big artists, and I'm going to tell you who it is in a second, the big artists' people had heard about Corey, and then they offered him 3 shows as an opener for $500 per show.
1: Okay.
0: Corey told them he would love to do it, but he was going to need $1,000 per show.
1: Wow.
0: The guy was like, are you kidding me? You're really going to turn this down? Like, this is a massive superstar. You're really going to, like, you know, ask for more money here?
1: So they're basically saying the exposure you'll have on these 3 shows will be great. You'll make your money.
0: 100%.
1: Okay, gotcha.
0: Super bold move on Corey's part, if you ask me. But it paid off.
1: Okay.
0: Because when the big star, Toby Keith, heard this, he loved the move.
1: Oh.
0: He loved that. He said, call Corey back right now. You tell him, we'll pay him $1,000 and let's not just do 3 shows. Let's do 6.
1: Wow.
0: Is that cool?
1: Because he said what he said, he got rewarded for it.
0: Moral of the story is know your worth.
1: Wow.
0: Right?
1: I love that.
0: I do too. Sweet. Good story.
1: Yes.
0: Yeah. And let's wrap with just something feel good, positive, rather wholesome, if you will, involving Luke Combs. He caught wind of a TikTok video, showed a 3rd grade class at an elementary school in Maine listening to his music to help them focus during their writing time.
1: Yeah.
0: And that's sweet. I can see the little students just got their pencils and their paper and they're listening to Luke. So Luke reached out. He sent the class and their teacher a record player along with an autographed vinyl copy of his The Way I Am album. And the class absolutely loved it. And then they sang their little hearts out, made a little video to send to him.
2: When the sky is blue and the grass is green.
1: Aww.
0: Isn't that sweet?
1: They're singing along with him.
0: I know it.
1: That's so sweet.
0: I know, I love it.

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1: Yes, we are.
2: Proud of it.
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1: You know, we do get nostalgic around here from time to time, probably more than most people, I think, because we like the way things used to be in a lot of ways.
0: We kind of grew up in a really fun time. When we were kids growing up, things were just, everything was around you. It was easy to do things.
1: You know, it's not like my life was butterflies and rainbows, but when I think back to just the way the 80s felt and a good chunk of the 90s, like, it was just simpler times in so many ways.
0: Yeah.
1: But also there's stuff that now just, you know, with AI and technology and just the way we do things now, it's killing some stuff that we love from the past.
0: Well, it's interesting. Somebody on Reddit brought this up, that they came up with a list of things that will completely die out with older generations, which is kind of sad to see this is being discussed. But this list, guys, is going to hit you in the heart a little bit.
1: Okay, let's go.
0: Are you ready for one of the first things on this list?
1: Yeah.
0: I like physical newspapers.
1: Yeah.
0: They're saying physical newspapers are in danger of disappearing.
1: I feel like they already have.
0: Yeah.
1: You know, and when I think about the newspaper, I can't help but think about my dad and his morning routine my whole life, you know, to get up, have his coffee, read the paper front to back.
0: Yeah.
1: I can, when I close my eyes, I can hear it like crinkling.
0: Of course you can.
1: And I can kind of smell the ink on the paper, you know.
0: My dad did the same thing when he came home in the afternoon.
1: Yeah.
0: Same exact thing. He'd get his coffee.
1: Read the paper.
2: I remember waking up on the weekends and reading the funny paper.
1: Yes,
0: there you go.
1: So the funnies.
0: Yeah, the funnies.
2: The funnies. They'd have the color ones in the Kansas City Star on Sunday morning.
0: Okay.
1: Yes.
2: Paper.
0: Okay.
2: I used to love that. I'd read them every single weekend.
1: Yep.
0: So that's something on the list. How about the art of fixing things instead of replacing them?
1: Well, for guys like you.
0: There you go.
1: And I'm not trying to call you out. You've called yourself out on this.
0: I've already called myself out many times. My dad was a mechanic, and unfortunately, I didn't inherit that gene.
1: You're not a Mr. Fix-It.
0: I'm not. Can you help me fix this, please?
1: Don't ask me. I don't know how to do anything.
0: But basically, that's what they're saying, that our current younger generation buys new things, and grandfathers or fathers would just fix everything they could.
1: I'll tell you, our only hope with that, though, is YouTube tutorials.
0: Okay.
1: I will say, my husband is a Mr. Fix-It. I think he enjoys the art of tinkering and just trying to see if he can make something work again.
0: Good.
1: But with YouTube tutorials, and YouTube is big with the kids, maybe they will do that. Like, I'll watch the tutorial and then try to figure it out. Maybe.
2: Maybe. Another way to look at this, though, is I'm feeling like some of these things that maybe you could fix back in the day, they don't last as long as they used to, or they're harder to fix. Like in the case of... So we were able to repair our dishwasher that we were having problems with last week, but the one that crapped out before it, it was way cheaper to just buy a new one than the cost of the repairs.
1: Yeah.
2: It was kind of totaled in a way, and so sometimes it just makes more sense to just move on to the new thing.
1: I do feel like back in the day, though, we were more of a

0: society of fixing.
1: Yeah, we were.
0: And making things last a little longer. And you're right. Now it's just like, eh, get a new one.
1: Yeah, you're right.
0: Yeah.
1: How about this one? This one might hit you in the heart a little bit. Writing letters to family, friends.
0: Can I just share something?
1: Sure.
0: I've told you guys, like, before my dad passed, you know, I just think he knew he's getting older. And so he would go through my childhood room, which is honestly still pretty much intact.
1: Yeah.
0: It's kind of wild. And he would just send me out random boxes of things over the years that he thought I might want to hold on to.
1: Yeah.
0: And one of those things was letters from friends. And, you know, they're all folded up. Do you remember the way that we folded them in the 80s?
1: Like,
0: and you
1: fold
0: and tuck the little...
1: I do remember that.
0: It's hard to even explain.
1: Good memory.
0: Because it was all in there, and I was like, man, just something physical to look at, right?
1: Yeah.
0: And it's kind of sad, because if you think about it, everything's digital now. Right.
1: That's what they're saying. Not emails, not text messages, not WhatsApps, not DMs, but writing a letter and mailing it to someone you want to say hello to.
0: Remember how fun it would be to get the mail
1: and
0: it would be a card from somebody?
1: Yeah, cards, that feels like that's kind of phased out now.
0: Totally. Well, they're like $8 now. If you go buy a birthday card for somebody, they're like $8 a card.
1: Landlines? Do you have a landline? I don't have a landline anymore.
0: We don't. Matt was thinking about it, right?
2: We were, just kind of just having a phone at the house. I think what we're going to do probably is just have a cell phone that's essentially the landline, right?
0: Right.
2: Stays on the counter. It's there in case you need to make a phone call.
0: Mm-hmm.
2: So my son has something at the house.
1: Yeah.
2: When he gets to stay home by himself here in the near future.
1: Cursive handwriting. I think that's so funny that this gets brought up a lot. Cursive handwriting.
0: Yeah. My kids learned it at the school they went to for elementary. They learned it. They don't use it though. But I think about my own life. Like, I don't use cursive. Do you write in cursive?
1: I write in cursive when I sign my name.
0: That's it.
2: Yeah. Me too. And I might be a little hard pressed to remember letters that aren't in my name. Like, if you asked me to write something that didn't contain the letters in my name.
1: Do you need a Z in there? Those Z's are hard to do.
2: Yeah.
0: Well, you know what else was hard? The Q.
1: The Q.
2: Need a refresher.
0: The cursive Q is tricky.
1: You're right. Oh my goodness. So basically, this is just a list. I mean, this makes you think, right? That as we get older, these things will probably just kind of fade away.
0: It's so sad to me. I miss the way it used to be. Is this just what happens when people get older? They're like, I was so much better when we grew up.
1: I guess so.
0: Yeah.
1: Wow. It just makes you think, right?
0: Yeah.
1: Things have changed.
0: All right. Well, you know, it's not changing. We're not going anywhere.
1: Well, good. Let's stick around. Can we do that?
0: Absolutely.
1: Okay, good.
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0: all new 106.5 The Wolf with Jenny and Jagger in the morning and 106 minute music sweeps all day. Wow, what a beautiful start to our Thursday morning outside, Jenny.
1: Yeah, it's beautiful, and I'm just only disappointed that we're going to get more rain over the weekend because it's really kind of interfering with my tanning.
0: Well, your tanning might get delayed. Actually, Friday looks great.
1: Yeah.
0: That's a tan day for you.
1: Okay.
0: Saturday, there's
1: not
0: a 30% chance of thunderstorms, so 30% is not a high number, so you might be okay.
1: All right.
0: But Sunday, that's a wash. I'm sorry. Don't let Sunday be your tan day.
1: I think what this is telling me is I should just use self-tanner.
0: Yeah, you could do that.
1: Yeah. You ever use that?
0: No.
1: Have you, Matt? Have you ever used self-tanner? Why am I asking you this question?
2: You immediately just had to look at me and be like, no. He has not.
1: No, because it smells good. I've never found one that doesn't stink. They all smell like, and I know this is going to sound weird, but they all smell like pennies.
0: Oh, they do?
1: Really? Copper stinky smell.
0: That's funny. I never thought of that. Copper tone?
1: Well, maybe that's why they call it copper tone.
0: I don't know.
1: No, but they all, I have not, if anybody knows one that doesn't stink, let me know.
0: I don't know. Yeah. Did you ever do a tanning bed?
1: I used to.
0: That was a big thing back in the day.
1: Yeah.
0: Well, I even did that for a while.
1: You did?
0: I did. I tried to be all tan. I'm very fair skinned, so.
1: Did you get in there all naked and stuff?
0: No.
1: You didn't?
0: No, naked. No, you still wear boxers.
1: I didn't. I went in there butt naked.
0: You did?
1: I did. What a tan line. Oh, fucking prevent it.
0: That's funny.
1: Yeah.
0: Remember those little sunglasses they put on your eyes?
1: The little,
0: I can't even think what they're called, but.
1: Goggles.
0: Yeah, goggles, sure.
1: Yeah.
0: Good stuff.
1: And you remember the stickers? Did you ever put a Playboy sticker on your leg and let the sun? You don't even know what I'm talking about.
0: I know you're talking. I've seen plenty of girls have done that, but no, I did not do that.
1: No, I never did that either. But. Hey, Matt, did you ever do that?
2: Look at my face right now.
0: Matt has this look on his face like, are you kidding me? Are you serious? That's what. Are we in the are you serious face? Is that what that is?
2: That is correct, Jagger.
0: Oh, thank you. I'm glad I'm able to put that together. All right.
1: It's not happening.
2: Shaking
1: for
2: my
1: him.
2: Head disapprovingly at both of you.
0: Oh, sorry. We don't want you to disapprove of us. Tomorrow night, by the way, Ella Langley is going to be at Cable Dahmer Arena. I think when they booked this show, they weren't ready for what's happening.
1: I'm t-

0: telling you, I don't think they knew that she was going to. I guarantee you, if she was at the T-Mobile Center, she'd fill it up.
1: Yeah. I think that she'd do that. I think Morton Amphitheater she'd be amazing at.
0: Yep, I think so too.
1: This show sold out in 2 minutes.

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1: Wake up.
2: Good morning.
0: Jenny.
2: Good morning.
0: Jagger.
3: Good morning.
4: Rise and shine.
3: Good morning.
2: Good morning, everybody.
0: Jenny and Jagger in the morning.
5: Now that I have my coffee.
6: It is 7:02. Today is National Splurge Day today, Jenny.
2: National Splurge Day.
6: What would you like to splurge on if you could splurge on anything today? Andy's.
2: Well, that's every day.
6: That's what I was guessing.
7: It's not unique to today.
2: And usually I give in.
6: Right, right.
2: I usually cave on
6: that. Nothing wrong with a little Andy's in your life.
2: No, you know what I would say? If I was going to splurge on something today, it would be a new outfit to wear to Ella Langley tomorrow night.
6: I like how you just threw that in there.
2: Well, I just love clothes. I love to shop. Yes, and it seems like a good splurge day to do it.
6: You know, one of these days, I definitely want to do a shopping trip with you because I want to see how you, what your ideas are when it comes to shopping. I just want to, I want to see what that's like.
2: It's a chaotic time.
6: I'm okay with that.
2: It's a lot of, oh my God, I love it. I'm going to get it in every color. It's
6: like,
2: a lot of that.
6: I like chaotic times. I'm crazy. What would I splurge on today? I don't know. Groceries probably because it's time to go buy some groceries again.
2: Yeah, there you go.
6: Trying to find some things to make up in the kitchen and cook.
2: But let's be exciting here. You're at the grocery store and you're going to splurge on a particular item. You know, maybe it's not, it's a little expensive. Maybe it's not one you usually buy, but what would that be?
6: You guys are going to think I'm the weirdest person. There's something I like to drink because I'm a Bloody Mary guy.
2: Yeah.
6: I also like Clamato. Do you know what Clamato is?
2: No, it sounds like a disease.
7: Yes, I do. That's the tomato and clam juice.
6: Yes, that's correct. I would probably buy a bottle of Clamato.
2: Is it expensive?
6: It can be.
2: Yeah.
6: It kind of creeps up there a little bit.
2: So you're a tomato juice guy.
6: I am a tomato juice guy.
2: Huh.
6: I like that kind of stuff. So Bloody Marys are fun for me, but I do love a good tomato juice. I don't always have to have alcohol in my tomato juice.
2: Yeah. I like tomato juice.
6: Oh, I love that. Okay, well, there you go.
2: I don't know if that was just a growing up thing in our generation, but I feel like I drank a lot of tomato juice as a kid. And if I put a glass of tomato juice in front of my kids, they would be like, what is this? Actually, like, what is this?
6: That's my go-to serious airplane drink.
2: Me too, Jagger.
6: Give me some tomato juice.
2: Oh my gosh, it's really, these days, the only place I drink it.
6: Are we bonding?
2: No, I'm telling you, I think you and I have lived the exact same life.
6: It's pretty funny. Matt, what are you splurging on?
7: I don't care for tomatoes. I don't mind tomato juice, but it is heartburn city.
6: Oh, we don't want you having that.
7: No, if I was going to go splurge on something, oh man, give me a big fat steak.
6: Oh, that sounds good.
7: A real expensive big old just plop the meat right down in front of me.
2: What cut are we getting?
7: Oh, give me a big old ribeye.
2: Yeah.
7: Oh, nice and marbled up, grill it up right.
6: I love it. You know, you're making me want to think. We should go shopping with Jenny, get some steak, and have some tomato juice. We'll be good to go.
2: Let's go. Oh my God, I'm totally in.
6: You want to change my mind.
2: Me either. Sign me up.
6: Let's go. Riley Green on 106.5 The Wolf.

0: kick the dust up.
1: It's the Daily Dirt. The Daily Dirt. Feeling on a dirt road. The Daily Dirt. Turn up your shoulders. Might have a little dirt on my boots. It's the Daily Dirt with Jenny and Jagger in the morning.
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3: All right, Matt, what are three things we need to know this morning?
4: Thank you so much. Well, it was a big story when they first announced it here in town, and that is the extended bar hours around Kansas City to accommodate World Cup visitors, travelers coming in that maybe are different in different time zones, watching it from different parts of the world, right?
3: Yeah.
4: So what I've seen is there's kind of some mixed results. Some bars are seeing people stay in real late until like 5 a.m. because they're open. Others are saying, eh, not quite what we were expecting.
3: Okay.
4: Not as many people staying late. However, if you look over to Boston, Massachusetts, things are just going down a little bit differently there.
3: Huh. What's going on there?
4: Well, World Cup visitors from Scotland are quite literally drinking Boston dry.
2: Stop it.
3: I know that was possible.
4: Yes, the Tartan Army, as they are called. Scotland's team is playing in Boston. And they are just reports after reports of the Tartan Army just descending upon bars and like them running out of beer. In fact, the Boston Beer Company, who makes Samuel Adams, they have like their big tap room there. They ran out of beer.
3: No. Could you imagine this?
4: Yes. They ran out. They're like, one woman's like, I've worked here for 30 years. I've never seen
2: never
4: this happen before.
2: Beer.
4: Another bar in Boston reported that their business, due to the Tartan Army from Scotland, is tripling what they do on St. Patrick's Day.
2: What?
3: My
4: St.
3: goodness.
4: Patrick's Day in Boston is huge.
2: That's crazy.
3: Yeah, of course it is. Of course
4: it is. So the Scotland fans have taken over Boston. They're having a grand old time,
2: bet
4: by the
2: they
4: way.
2: They are.
3: Did they go to Fenway Park the other day? Did I see a clip of them?
4: Possibly. I didn't
3: having
4: see
3: a good
4: that
3: time
4: clip.
3: Out there? Okay.
2: Drunk as skunks.
3: Yeah, exactly.
4: But being really nice, though. I'm seeing
3: okay,
4: that.
3: These are
4: it's
3: fun.
4: Like
2: they're nice drunks.
4: Everyone's staying very well behaved, but they are just downing the beer like crazy.
2: Get it.
3: Good.
2: Go
4: here
2: get
4: we
2: it.
4: Go. All right. Way to go, Tartan Army.
3: Yes.
4: Also, just locally here with the World Cup, some soccer fans have shared some frustrations about some delays they experienced getting into Arrowhead with the Algeria-Argentina match.
3: Do you mean Kansas City Stadium?
2: I was just going to say that.
4: I'm not saying it.
3: It's so weird when they label it that way. Kansas City Stadium.
2: It sounds so generic.
3: It does.
4: That's FIFA trying to say, well, you can't have anything other than war stuff.
3: Okay.
4: Whatever. Like I said,
2: we still know what it is.
4: Yes. And like I said the other day, FIFA's not paying me a cent, so it's Arrowhead Stadium.
3: That's right.
4: All right?
3: That's right.
4: Well,
3: get out,
2: not for me, it's Geehaw Field.
3: Oh my gosh. No, that's how you pronounce it.
2: Fair enough.
4: Well, there were some delays getting into the Truman Sports Complex in Arrowhead. Now, the powers that be have heard those concerns. They figured out a lot of those things that were causing the delays were at the actual entry points to the stadium. And they say, hey, we've heard your concerns. We know what's going on. We have addressed it, and it should be a lot better this weekend.
3: That's right, because there's a match on Saturday, is that right?
4: That's right. Ecuador and Curaçao over at Arrowhead for the World Cup. Next World Cup match. That's what they're saying. I hope they get it figured out there.
3: Okay.
4: All right. And finally, hey, we are trying to help out kids right here in the metro with our own drive. It's called Goals for Good.
2: Yes.
4: Soccer and sports equipment drive. It's benefiting Big Brothers and Big Sisters Kansas City. So we are looking, if you are able, we are looking for donations of new or gently used gear for kids ages 8 to 20. Now, there's kind of a soccer theme to this, but honestly, we'll take any kind of sports gear that's either new or gently used for kiddos.
3: Mm-hmm.
4: But cleats, balls, shin guards, stuff like that, we just don't want there to be any kind of obstacle for kids to play a sport.
2: That's right.
4: They're very, very beneficial.
2: Well, and I'll tell you what, Jagger and I are going to be out.
3: It's next Saturday.
2: We'll give you all the details next week, but we're going to be out at a Mizuma Credit Union location.
3: Yes.
2: So if you've been holding on to some stuff to donate, we will take it.
3: We'd love to see you.
2: Yes.
3: Stop by, hang out with us. But of course, we'd love to have you guys drop off some stuff as well.
2: Totally.
4: Yeah. Oh, that would be amazing. Yeah, it's Mizuma Credit Unions. That's where drop off bins are at. You can text Goals for Good to 44321 to learn more. And also donate or go to 1065thewolf.com for more info. Thank you.
3: Okay.
2: I do the hair, put a little makeup on, look alive.
3: Okay.
2: Real pants, you know what I mean?
3: Real pants, is that you said?
2: I've got jeans on today, everybody. Can I get a round of applause for jeans?

0: show.
1: What would your warning label say?
2: Contents under pressure.
1: Yeah.
2: That's mine.
3: Jenny and Jag are in the morning. The all-new 106.5 The Wolf.

0: a whole bunch of World Cup stuff, by the way, like just merch and whatever. Okay. But I noticed in the milk department, the Chateau Milk Company has put out milk for, they have like England milk, Ecuador milk.
1: Really?
0: And I'm just like, does it taste like Ecuador? Like what? 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
1: Yeah.
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0: hot and spicy, just like Hattie B's. It's Nashville Nuggets with Jenny and Jagger in the morning.
1: Somebody say
2: Jelly Roll.
3: Mm-hmm.
2: Bunny XO.
1: Me from myself.
2: Divorce.
3: Yeah.
2: Speculation.
3: Speculation.
2: There it is. A couple new ideas out there about why they split. I don't know if any of this is true, but I'm just telling you what I've seen,
3: mm-hmm.
2: what the sources.

0: are saying.
1: People are calling you and saying, Jenny, I have a tip.
0: Listen to this. The fact is, I'm telling you, I've met them. This is how real Jelly and Bunny are. Mm-hmm. Probably, honest to God, if you called him, he'd just tell you. This is how it is. This is what's going on.
1: Okay.
0: Do you know what I mean?
1: Yeah.
0: So I kind of just wish that they would put something out on their social media pages. Like, this is why. No matter what it is. I mean, look, they've already talked about the good, the bad, the ugly in their lives.
1: Mm.
0: Nothing would be shocking, right?
1: No, I don't think it would be shocking.
2: Probably not.
0: So that's what I would do. But anyway, the speculation, here it is, that they've grown apart because of faith. Wow. That Jelly Roll is preaching a Christian way of life, and she's posting mostly naked and talking about porn on her podcast. At every turn, she's just kind of embarrassing and wrecking every PR narrative they're trying to create. This is the talk of the town in Nashville. I, for one, don't believe one word of that.
1: Nor do I.
0: At all.
1: I think the people already knew this. Getting into seeing who they are, that's who they are.
0: Yeah, it'd be one thing if all of this stuff in their past was a secret.
1: Yeah, it's not a secret.
0: But it's not.
1: It's out there.
0: Yeah, and I think that's part of what they've built their reputation on is like, look, we came from this, but look at us now.
1: Yeah, yeah.
0: So I don't believe that at all. But this is what, this one's interesting. Another source says this has everything to do with money.
1: Hmm.
0: That the source says Jelly is being sued. I don't know any details about that. The divorce is nothing more than a way to get all of his assets into her name. So if he loses with this lawsuit, whatever it is, that the person suing him can't get anything.
1: Wow.
0: Kind of genius, though, isn't it?
1: That does sound kind of smart.
2: I mean, you
0: if
2: still,
0: that's true.
2: Well, hold on. I'm this is a logic thing here. Mm-hmm. And I'm just ignorant when it comes to this stuff. Even if he was to move his assets over to Bunny, he'd still have to potentially pay some kind of restitution, right? So what's
0: depending upon what it is.
2: Yeah. So, I mean, it's like you still got to pay if you lose. So how does that, do you know what I'm saying?
0: Well, you would, but you wouldn't have to do as much maybe because.
2: But come on, what court's going to be like, well, you see what you did here. You just gave your ex in quotes, all your money. So you would, but I feel like you're still culpable. Even if you, do you get where I'm going with this logically?
1: Mm-hmm.
2: I feel like it's. Like, if you move your assets over, it doesn't mean, well, I got nothing now. What are you going to take me for?
0: Every time you say that, I think you're going to say, just move your ass.
1: Oh, my goodness.
0: Assets.
2: I need to. I have questions for somebody with a more legal mind than mine.
1: Maybe we need to talk to our friend who.
0: You know what? Yeah, we've got in our little Rolodex, if you will. Yeah. We've got an attorney on file. Maybe we should.
1: See if
0: you
1: can help us understand that. Yeah.
0: If that's even true. I mean, who knows? Anyway, I'm just telling you the rumors.
1: Yeah,
0: that's
1: all
0: I
1: got. Yeah.
0: Okay. Let's talk about the courage of this guy.
2: Well, this guy?
0: This guy.
2: Which guy? This one? Kick the
1: windows down. There you go.
0: This guy. Corey Kinn. I love this story. Okay, ready?
1: Mm-hmm.
0: There he was. He was struggling to get his career off the ground. 19 years old. He's about 31 now.
1: Okay.
0: A superstar offered him the opportunity to open for him on several shows.
1: Wow.
0: Most artists would jump at the chance just for the exposure, right? Like, I'll do it for free.
1: That's going to help you as a new artist to open up for somebody who's a huge star. Yeah.
0: 100%.
1: Yeah.
0: Corey said, thank you, but no thank you. The big artist I'm talking about, and I'll tell you who that is in just a moment, his people heard about Corey, so they offered him 3 shows as the opener, $500 per show.
1: Okay.
0: Corey told them he would truly love to do it, but he's going to need $1,000 per show.
1: Mm.
0: And the guy was like, are you serious right now? Like, you're really going to turn this down? You're going to.
1: I don't think he was trying to turn it down. I think he was trying to just get a little bit more money. That's all.
0: Well, that is what he was trying to do.
1: Yeah.
0: A bold move, though, on Corey's part for being new in the business and whatever. It paid off. You ready for this?
1: Mm-hmm.
0: The big star is Toby Keith.
1: Oh.
0: Rest his soul.
1: Yeah.
0: Heard that that's what happened. He loved the bold move. He loved it. He said, you call Corey back right now. You tell him, yeah, we're going to pay him $1,000 per show like he wants. And let's not just do 3 shows. Let's do 6.
1: Wow. So he gave him what he wanted and he gave him more.
0: Boom. Know your worth.
1: I love that.
0: Isn't that good?
1: Yes.
0: I love that story.
1: Yes.
0: And let's wrap with something just feel good. It's positive. It's wholesome. Involving Luke Combs. Okay. He caught wind of a TikTok video showing a 3rd grade class at an elementary school in Maine doing their writing time. You can just see them.
1: Yeah.
0: You just see them at their little desks and, you know, with their pencils and practicing their writing.
1: Yeah.
0: Well, when they were doing that, they were listening to his music. Luke reached out. He sent the class and their teacher a record player along with an autographed vinyl, a copy of The Way I Am.
1: Yes.
0: The class absolutely loved it. And here they are singing their little hearts out to Luke Combs.
3: When the sky is blue.
1: Oh.
3: When the grass is green.
0: Isn't
1: that sweet? They love Luke Combs.
0: Same girl, same.
1: It's so cute.
0: Mm. innocence and pure joy of kids.
1: That's what it is.
0: Yep.

0: you out. Are you gonna knock him out? He's gonna knock you out.
1: Let's go.
0: Are you gonna knock him out? It's Jagger's Knowledge Knockout with Jenny and Jagger in the morning.
1: I love pop culture trivia. I just love playing this game, Jenny.
2: You like winning.
1: I love winning.
2: And you usually do.
1: I win a lot.
2: I just know there's somebody out there that's got your number. You know what I mean?
1: We've had some people that have had my number before.
2: Yeah, yeah. Well, let me tell you this. The theme today is Kansas City Dads Trivia.
1: Oh.
2: All right?
1: Well, I can think of a couple to come to mind. So.
2: Shh.
1: By the way, that's not the first time you shush me on this.
2: I know. I wonder what one of the answers might be. We just don't know.
1: I think I know at least two of them, possibly.
2: We'll see what happens here. Okay, 913-933-1065. Love to have you play. Love to have you take on Jagger. Love for you to win. Mm-hmm. Come on. Mm-hmm. Go get it. All right, tickets today for Coe Wetzel on the line. The show's coming up Thursday, August 6th at Azura Amphitheater. Mm-hmm. That's the prize. Got to get you out into the isolation booth where you can't hear a thing.
1: Maybe I'll be able to get a cup of coffee. I'll leave, though.
2: Hope so.
1: Bye.
2: Bye.
3: Out of here.
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0: with Jenny and Jagger in the morning.
1: Good morning, Erica.
2: Good morning.
1: How's Corny this morning?
2: It's pretty good. A little dark over here.
1: All right. Well, I hope you have a wonderful long weekend, if you indeed have a long weekend. Father's Day is coming up on Sunday.
2: Yes.
1: All right. In honor of it, Kansas City Dad Trivia.
2: Oh, boy. Okay.
1: All right. Let's see what you got. Co-Wetzel tickets are the prize today. Okay.
2: Okay.
1: His kids are Sterling, Bronze, and Golden.
2: Patrick Mahomes.
1: Good answer. Good answer. We'd start off with the hardest one there.
2: Yeah.
1: Name the famous Kansas City dad who has two kiddos with his ex-partner, Olivia Wilde.
2: Oh, boy.
1: Kansas City dads.
2: No idea.
1: Finally, name the Kansas City Royals first baseman who just announced he's about to be a dad.
2: Oh, gosh.
3: 5 seconds.
2: I'm probably going to butcher this. Eric Cosmer?
1: No! That's my girl! No, that's not it. But I know where you were going with that. I got you. Go sports. 1 out of 3.
2: Oh, darn.
1: My gosh, I adore you. 1 out of 3. We're going to give Jagger a try at this. Can you hold on?
2: Yep.
1: All right, play a song. Come right back.

0: It's Jagger's Knowledge Knockout with Jenny and Jagger in the morning.
1: Eric, are you still there?
2: Yep, still
1: okay,
2: here.
1: Matt, let's get Jagger out of the isolation booth.
3: Bringing him back.
1: All right. Hey, Pookie.
4: Hey, darling.
1: Every now and then.
4: How's it going over there?
1: Say hi to Erica.
4: Good morning, Erica.
2: Good morning.
1: She got one out of three.
4: Uh-oh.
1: Kansas City dad trivia.
4: Okay.
1: See how you do, okay?
4: All right.
1: His kids are Sterling, Bronze, and Golden.
4: Patrick Mahomes.
1: How did you know that?
4: Oh, I just know a lot about Patrick Mahomes.
1: Name the famous Kansas City dad who has two kiddos with his ex-partner, Olivia Wilde.
4: That's Ted Lasso himself, Jason Sudeikis.
1: You are correct. Name the Kansas City Royals first baseman who just announced he's about to be a dad.
4: There's going
1: to
4: be a baby Pasquatch. It's Vinny Pasquantino.
1: Baby Squatch! Yes!
4: Oh,
1: Jagger, you did it. You knocked her out. I'm sorry.
2: That's okay.
4: Thanks for trying.
2: Thank you. Have a good day,
4: you
2: guys.
4: You too. Bye.
1: You too. That means caller 10. You get the tickets for Coe Wetzel. 913-933-1065. Good luck with the wolf.
0: Jagger just knocked you out. You're the loser of this bout. Jagger just knocked you out. You've lost and there's no doubt.
5: 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The all-new 106.5 The Wolf.

0: Congrats to April in Gallatin. She got hooked up with the Co-Wetzel tickets here on 106.5 The Wolf with Jenny and Jagger in the morning. Good morning, everybody.
1: And I think you and I, Jagger, are way more into this World Cup stuff than we thought we were going to be.
0: Oh, yeah.
1: Like, all the hype, it's been talked about for so long.
0: Yeah.
1: I thought it would be cool. Mm-hmm. But now, you, especially being one of the host cities, I think it's amazing. And I'm loving hearing all of the stories coming out of the World Cup. People visiting America.
0: Yes.
1: For the very first time. You've seen all the stuff about ranch dressing.
0: I've seen that. I've seen the Waffle House, the Bucky stories all around the country, all these different places, Taco Bell.
1: Bass Pro Shops.
0: Yes, they're going to places they've never been to in their own countries before, yes.
1: They just can't believe it. And we're like, this is just what we do here in America. It's what we do.
0: That's right.
1: But we are so thrilled to welcome so many people to Kansas City for the very first time.
2: Going to Kansas City.
1: I mean, it's neat that we're one of those cities.
0: Yes.
1: And it's really cool that people are coming here to experience, you know, Kansas City, the Midwest, for the very first time in their lives. And, well, they were asked, you know, what is it that you love about it here? What's KC like for you?
3: I thought that one day I will go to the U.S., but maybe to New York or Miami or something like that. I never thought that I will start by Kansas.
4: Beautiful city. I love it.
5: Everyone's really nice. You know, that's really cool. A lot of farmland.
3: I think better than New York.
6: Better than New York.
3: Yeah,
7: it's a really nice place. The people here is very nice with us. We like the people here, yeah.
8: So far, everything's perfect. Hospitality, we're doing a great job. The game's doing great. Everything's perfect.
0: I love that.
1: I love that too. And I think that's the one thing that I hear a lot from people that have come in to visit Kansas City that I know that have never been here before. They always talk about the kindness.
0: Mm-hmm.
1: Just the Kansas Cityans are nice.
0: Yes. Mm-hmm.
1: And I'm good with nice.
0: I agree with that.
1: I like it. Jagger, yeah. You've lived in so

0: many cities. I mean, really, if your radio career has taken you all across the country.
1: That's true.
0: If you've been in New York.
1: Yes.
0: You've been on the other coast.
1: I've been everywhere. Yeah.
0: What are your impressions of Kansas City? Or I should say, what were your impressions of Kansas City when you first got here? And you came here from, where was the last city you were?
1: Hartford, before? Connecticut.
0: Okay. So coming from, you know, well, all the cities, but Hartford to Kansas City. Yeah. What was different about KC, or what was your impression of KC?
1: My first impression was, wow, everything's so spread out and so there's so much room here. There's so much space here. Because back east, it's tight.
0: Yeah.
1: There's a lot of tightness to how they develop those cities, Hartford, New York City. So I like the fact that everything's spread out. It reminds me of home because I grew up in Northeast Ohio.
0: Yeah.
1: So Kansas City has a lot of that Midwestern vibe, which I like a lot from, you know, just being a kid, being around it.
0: Did you notice people were nicer here?
1: Yes, I noticed that. I love how I like to take my walks now around my neighborhood. I love how friendly people are. Like they're maybe doing the same thing, and we kind of say, hey, how you doing?
0: Like nice even though everybody's got their AirPods in, right? You do the walk and wave, the little nod.
1: Yeah, nods. I love the nods. Yeah. I love going to grocery stores, and sometimes people are just really sweet and friendly when you're doing your shopping.
0: I'm telling you, that's one of the big things for me is the, just in general, like pick your store, pick whatever, but you know, the conversations that I can get into with people at be it a boutique or the Quick Trip or the grocery store, right? Like genuine conversations to where at the end, I almost think, should we exchange numbers? Like, are we friends now?
1: Yeah, I agree with you though. I like that. That's another thing I would say at the grocery store is I love talking to people and just kind of catching up with people. And I'm a friendly person to begin with.
0: Well, I know you are.
1: I love being around friendly people. It makes me happy.
0: So I consider myself a friendly person
1: too,
0: right?
1: Yes, you sure are.
0: Well, gosh darn right. Yes. You know, but I do. I like to walk and, you know, wave to somebody or just have a nice little easy peasy conversation with somebody.
1: I like to hold the doors for people.
0: I like to just show courtesy.
1: I love when people are very courteous.
0: Courteous.
1: Courteous back.
0: And courageous.
1: Yeah, thank you. I was in both.
0: I came here from South Florida.
1: Yes.
0: So I was in the West Palm Beach area for a long time and then sort of went a little further south, Fort Lauderdale, North Miami, that area.
1: Okay.
0: And I will say, coming here from South Florida, it was a big change.
1: Oh, yeah.
0: Now, I grew up in Maryland, and where I grew up was very similar to KC, so it's not like I wasn't used to this kind of life. Okay. Do you know what I mean?
1: Yeah.
0: It's not like I was like living South Florida crazy life my whole life. Do you know what I mean?
1: Were you living La Vida Loca?
0: I was when I was in my 20s. Wild place to be.
1: Yes.
0: No, but I always knew, even when I lived down there, I did radio down there for years, but I knew I didn't want to raise a family down there.
1: Okay.
0: It's very transient. I just feel like there was just a lot of people, you know, come and then you'd be friends with somebody and then they'd move.
1: That happens.
0: Which is so weird because my very best friends are born and raised South Floridians.
1: Oh, interesting.
0: Yeah, which is crazy. But other than them, like truly everybody I ever met, it was like, well, dang it. We became good friends and then they moved, you know? Uh-huh. Anyway. But I would say the one thing I noticed, the big difference about Kansas City was truly the friendliness. And especially while driving. Now look, I mean, every place has its rude drivers.
1: Yeah.
0: But I'm telling you, like, I can't tell you how many times I got the finger on I-95 in South Florida.
1: Wow. Why were you getting the finger?
0: The one finger salute. I don't know.
1: Were they saying, you're number one?
0: You know, you're number one, Jenny. No, just like crazy drivers. And I just notice here, like, people will let you in and then you get the little wave. You know?
1: I love the wave.
0: The wave. I like that.
1: I like the wave and the nods. A lot of nods.
0: Come on in. It's fine.
1: You're good.
0: And like I said, the friendliness at stores and stuff. Just the conversations you can have with people and just feel like you're best friends by the end of the exchange.
1: I agree.
0: Now, Matt, it's a little different. Born and raised here, and you did leave for a time.
2: Yes.
0: But what do you think, I guess I should ask you more of like, well, what did you notice when you left Kansas City and lived in another place? Mm-hmm. And then what do you think that people, or what have you noticed that people who come here your whole life, you know, people have come here to visit, what they say?
2: Sure. A couple things. First off, as to the like welcoming atmosphere that some of those World Cup folks were talking about. And those were people out at Arrowhead Stadium being asked these questions, right?
1: Yeah.
2: I think it's a Kansas City thing and maybe even just a broader kind of Midwest thing of like, we want to share what we love with people that are coming to town.
0: Uh-huh. Yes.
2: Hey, we love it here. Here's why. Let me show you. Mm-hmm. So there's this like kind of innate wanting to like share what we love with people that don't know about it.
1: Yeah.
2: And we can talk about it and it makes us feel good. And there's this kind of like civic pride. Now, I've lived in some other places, and this is one thing that is very noticeable. People here, myself included, Jenny, I think you're the same way too, Jagger, maybe to a certain extent.
1: Okay.
2: We kind of live and shop like tourists in our own town.
0: Oh my gosh, isn't that the truth?
2: Nowhere else have I been to where there are like the Made in Kansas City store.
1: Oh, yeah.
2: Or Rally House Kansas Sampler. And people are walking around wearing Casey Hart shirts and stuff like that. Because if you go to New York, Jagger, you tell me you live there. If you're walking around in an I Love NY shirt, are people looking at you weird?
1: Well, here's the thing. People tourist. Expect the tourists yes. to wear those shirts.
2: Yes. Right.
1: If you work and live there, people are like, bro.
2: Take that
0: what
2: off.
0: What are you doing?
1: Bro, we know you live here. We know you love New York.
2: Yes, flip that upside down yeah. in this city. We're wearing yes. it proudly.
1: Yes.
2: Another example of that is I've had people from other states come in town. And I remember we were down on like the crossroads during the summertime doing a little brewery hopping thing.
1: Yeah.
2: And one of the guys from Wisconsin, actually, which is funny because it's Midwest. He goes, hey, it's summertime. Why are people walking around in like Chiefs stuff?
0: Year round,
2: not,
0: baby.
2: It's not football season.
1: It's Red Friday.
2: And I'm like, it's all the
1: always Red Friday here.
2: It's like that all the time here. And
0: yeah.
2: And people are wearing Chiefs stuff. They're wearing Royals stuff. And the other thing is like a native Kansas Cityan is if I'm traveling about, I'll probably have a Royals hat on, a Chiefs hoodie, or something like that.
1: Of course.
2: And if I'm at an airport or wherever, and I spot you wearing some kind of Kansas City gear, I'm going to go up and talk to you and
0: yes.
2: be like,
0: yes.
2: Hey, hey, dude, are you from Kansas
0: City? Yes. That's right.
2: Yes. Me too. Yes. Hey, where are you from?
0: And if there's no time for a conversation, you know you're at least given
1: the nod.
0: The nod.
2: Like,
1: I love that. I love that.
2: It's just, I don't know. The civic pride here is just so much different. I remember when I yes. when I moved to upstate New York, the first week I was there, I was meeting some people and they go, why would you move here?
0: Not right.
2: And I'm like, because a job, right?
1: Yeah, yeah,
2: I just, it made sense for me. And they're like, I would never move here. And they live here. No, nobody does that in Kansas City. They're like, yes, we love it.
1: You know, it's funny.
2: Come here.
1: Two things. Talk about me coming here, you know, for the first time. I didn't know what Red Friday was. Mm-hmm. And I didn't know what Victory Monday was. I found out very fast what Red Friday meant and what Victory Monday meant around here.
0: Well, I also think for you, this was what popped into my head as Matt was talking, is that, you know, truly with radio, you have moved all over the country because
1: sure.
0: of the career.
1: Sure.
0: I think what's fascinating about Kansas City is so many radio, TV personalities, yeah. we come here and then everyone wants to stay. Like there aren't a lot of job openings, you know, because people tend to want to stay.
1: People
0: want
1: to stay here.
0: We like it here.
1: By the way, Jenny?
0: Yeah.
1: I want to stay here. Can I stay here for a while?
0: That's what I mean, but how weird is that? No, but how...
1: She's like, nope, Jagger.
0: No, are you kidding me? I'm so attached to you. There's no way.
1: I love being here.
0: No, but like, think about it. You are a guy that has moved and moved and moved.
1: Yes.
0: And isn't it weird to feel rooted?
1: I love being here.
0: I love being here too. There's no other place I would rather be. I mean that.
1: I'm such a fan of Kansas City and Kansas yes. City. Thank you for welcoming me. I
0: yeah,
1: love it here.
0: Yeah, yeah. We do. We truly do.
2: We love you being here.
1: I love being here. Hey. It's all good.
0: That's a big group hug. Warm and fuzzy. No, but so welcome everybody. Welcome to Kansas City, and you know we love
1: time.
0: It here, and we hope you love it as much as we do because we truly do.
1: Enjoy your time.
2: Yes, and we'd be happy to tell you where to go eat, what you need to do, whatever you.
0: We'll go with you.
2: Yes, we will.
1: Yeah, why not?
0: Besties for life.
1: Let's go. And I'm sure they'll find some cowgirls while they're here too.
0: Heck yeah!
1: It's Parmalee on the.

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1: Wake up.
2: Good morning.
0: Jenny.
2: Good morning.
0: Jagger.
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2: By the way, all the music is so good right now.
8: Oh, it's hot.
2: There are so many good songs out. I'm just, well, I always love country music, but I'm really loving it right now.
8: I know you are.
2: We're playing them all. All the bangers on The Wolf.
8: Yeah, speaking of great country music, I think we're going to have a little bit of fun this hour.
2: We are. We've got another great concert coming up. Co Wetzel is going to be in town, and we would love to get you tickets for it, but we thought we'd spice it up a little bit, play a little game today.
8: That's right.
2: How do we feel about Tic Tac Co?
8: I like Tic Tac Co.
2: See what we did there?
9: Yeah. Tic Tac Co.
2: Co. We'll explain everything.
8: Yeah. Yeah, I'll tell you more about it.
2: Yeah, it's your chance to win. And here he is right now with Corey Kent.
8: So if you want to see this guy and play Tic Tac Co, get ready.
2: Rocky Mountain Low with Tic Tac Co.
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0: kick the dust up.
1: It's the Daily Dirt. The Daily Dirt. The Daily Dirt. Might have a little dirt on my boots. It's the Daily Dirt with Jenny and Jagger in the morning.
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3: All right, Matt, what are three things we need to know this morning?
4: Thank you. Well, about a month or so ago, before the World Cup was in town, well, it caused a little bit of a stir, a little bit of controversy, and some discussion, and that is bars being open a lot later around town to accommodate World Cup visitors.
3: Okay.
4: In some cases, bars being able to be open until 5 a.m. or whatever. Okay?
2: Yes. And I feel like if you're a bar and you have the staffing and the will to do that, you should be able to do it.
4: Sure, right?
2: Huh?
4: Kind of a temporary thing while the World Cup's going on, right?
3: And I kind of think that's also because of all our visitors from around the world have different time zones.
4: Yes.
3: And they want to have the ability to celebrate maybe on FaceTime with their families from back home. And
4: yeah
3: I don't know, that could be part of it, right?
4: That is part of it as well. It's kind of trying to accommodate. And
3: yes,
4: from what I've gathered so far, kind of mixed results for the bar owners. Some places are seeing people hang out late. Some are not.
3: Mm-hmm.
4: Really, I don't know. Look, we got a lot of time to go here on the World Cup in Kansas City. That being said, the results are not mixed in Boston in any way at all. Thanks to all the fans from Scotland that have showed up.
2: Back to Boston.
3: There you go.
2: I was getting real drunk.
4: Yes. Hammered.
3: Hammered.
4: But handling it, from what it sounds like. The Tartan Army is
3: the
4: there called.
3: Army.
4: They have kind of taken over Boston.
3: Oh, my gosh.
4: All these fans from Scotland.
3: Yes.
4: And they are quite literally drinking the town dry.
3: Oh, my goodness.
4: Places are running out of beer. The Boston Beer Company, who makes Sam Adams, their tap room ran out of beer.
3: They're running out of their Boston lager?
4: Yes. They've never seen it happen before. There are bars that are straight up saying, our business is like triple what we do on St. Patrick's Day during the World Cup matches.
2: Which is crazy when you think about it.
4: Yes, because St. Patrick's Day in Boston
2: triple?
4: Is huge. Triple!
2: Wow.
3: Actually, I've been to Boston for St. Patrick's Day. Wow, that is an amazing party.
4: Yes.
3: Let me tell you that.
4: So, the Tartan Army, they're having a grand old time. It also sounds like they're just having lots of fun. It's jovial, not a lot of problems.
3: Okay.
4: But they are drinking a lot.
3: Understood.
4: So I don't know. This could be really interesting if they continue into the match and they end up coming to Kansas City, because there's some to-be-announced matches here. I don't know if the bracket shakes out that way yet, but
3: yeah.
2: Wait till they come here and then eat the barbecue. We're going to run out of barbecue.
3: We're going to run out of barbecue. Yes.
4: Right.
3: Wow, that's fun.
4: Still, just a fun story that's
3: okay,
4: been
3: good.
4: Out
3: I'm
4: there.
3: Glad they're having a good time, at least.
4: Yes. Also on the World Cup note, locally, some folks had expressed some frustrations about delays they had getting into the stadium on the World Cup match with Argentina
2: and
4: Algeria.
2: Do you mean driving in?
4: Driving in.
2: Okay,
4: yes.
2: I thought you meant standing in the line to get in.
4: But I've also saw some people complaining about some of the shuttles services and stuff and long waits and things like that. But just delays getting into there. And I'll tell you, I've had some concerts out there before where it was a long time getting in.
3: Ooh, I had a long time getting out. I had more of a long time getting out of those than getting in.
4: The Taylor Swift Eras Tour, but that's okay. I bring that up to say that the folks that are in charge of these things have seen a lot of those frustrations. Mm-hmm. They've suggested some stuff, and they're saying it should be a lot better this weekend.
3: Good.
4: A lot better this weekend for the Ecuador and Curacao match.
3: Yeah. Oh, good, good, good.
4: Figuring things out. And finally, I just wanted to talk about Goals for Good. That is a drive we put together for soccer and sports equipment for benefiting Big Brothers and Big Sisters Kansas City. These are, we're looking for gear for kids ages 8 to 20, new or gently used soccer gear, cleats, balls, shin guards, stuff like that. And even if it's for other sports, that is totally cool. Now, you can drop off this gear if you're able at Mizuma Credit Union collection sites at their locations. There's 10 of them, actually. If you want some more info, go to 1065thewolf.com for more info on that. Also, you can just text Goals for Good, one word, to 44321 to learn more about this and to donate. And we just want to say, hey, thank you to everybody who's donated so far. This is a really cool thing that you're doing to help kids play sports right here in Kansas City. And hopefully we can help out even more kids this way.
2: Yep, for
4: sure. Thank you.
2: Okay, so we've got red flags.
3: Yeah, there's a lot of red flags.
2: And that means, watch out, right?
3: Yep.
2: And if red flag was actually a human being, I dated him.
3: Okay. Oh,

0: Tammy. Oh my gosh, that's how much do we owe you for that compliment?
1: Jenny and Jagger in the morning. The all new 106.5 The Wolf.

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1: All right, well, we've got tickets for a great show coming to Kansas City, Co-Wetzel, Azura Amphitheater, Thursday, August 6th. And we thought we'd come up with, just have a little fun.
0: That's right. We came up with a new game called Tic-Tac-Co.
1: I'm sorry, what is that again?
0: Tic-Tac-Co.
1: Like Co-Wetzel?
0: Like Co-Wetzel. And Tic-Tacs as in breath mints.
1: So guess what, everybody?
0: Yeah, are you ready to play?
1: Yeah.
0: Let's do it.

0: There you go. Tic-tac-toe. All right, if you want to play it, call us now.
1: I wasn't ready for that. I'm sorry.
2: Took him by surprise. Do you need me to pick the ball up here, guys?
0: Yes, please.
2: Yes, 913-933-1065. This is breath mint trivia. Do you know your breath mints? Do you got that locked down? Well, you could win some Co-Wetzel tickets. We're looking for caller 10 right now. 913-933-1065. Tic-tac-co.
1: I just want to tell you that intro was breathtaking.
0: No! Hey! Oh, my goodness.
1: All right, play along.
0: Good luck. It's the wolf.

0: You guys darn right it is. Yeah, it's breath mint trivia. What else did you expect?
1: Oh my goodness, we have a caller number 10 on the line. This is Lauren from Bates City. Good morning, Lauren.
2: Hi.
1: All right, so we're going to test you out with your breath mint trivia this morning for Co-Wetzel tickets with Tic Tac Co. What do you think about that? Can you do that?
2: I mean, I know a few.
1: Okay, good. Well, that, you just need to get 3 out of 5 right to win.
0: I mean, who doesn't love a breath mint on occasion, you know?
2: I'm better with gum, but that's okay.
1: Well, we're going to see how good you are today,
0: maybe
1: right?
0: Maybe next time. Maybe it'll be gum trivia next time, but right now we're talking breath mints.
1: Like we said, you have to get 3 out of 5 correct to win.
2: Okay.
0: Okay?
1: Okay, Jenny.
0: Start with this one. This breath mint, also known as the Fresh Maker, creates an explosive reaction when dropped into a bottle of Diet Coke. Name that breath mint.
2: Mentos.
0: Nicely done.
1: Woo, there's one.
0: Woo, there's one. Okay.
2: That was the first one I thought of.
1: Oh, good. Well, God. So far so good.
0: Yeah. This tiny breath mint inspired a riveting game show called Tic-Tac-Co on Kansas City radio station 106.5 The Wolf. Can you name that tiny breath mint?
2: The Tic-Tac.
0: It's Tic-Tac. Yeah. Yeah, very good. Very well done. All right.
3: That's two.
0: These curiously strong breath mints famously come in a tin container. Can you name that breath mint?
2: Alpoids.
1: Wow, three for three.
0: I mean, she's already won, but do you want to just keep going?
1: Yeah.
0: See what she knows?
1: Yeah, let's keep going.
0: Because you're just kind of a legend at this point.
3: Breath mint domination. Let's see if you got it.
0: All right. This former popular breath mint containing retsin was discontinued in the U.S. in 2018. We certainly hope you can name that breath mint.
2: What is
1: retsin? It's R-E-T-S-Y-N. I believe that's how you spell that.
0: Uh-huh.
2: I have never even heard of that.
0: Now, hold on a minute. We certainly hope you can name that breath mint.
2: Oh, okay. Cert.
1: Yeah.
3: Yep. Here we go.
0: Okay, last one. Just for fun. These breath mints are known for their convenient puck packaging and refreshing flavor crystals. You pop one before a conversation with a new friend, and it could indeed do the trick. Name that breath mint.
2: Icebreaker?
1: Yeah.
0: Okay. Who
1: five
0: even
1: for
0: are
1: five,
0: you?
1: Lauren.
0: Yes.
1: Lauren from Bates City, you got them all right.
0: Yes, girl.
2: Awesome.
0: Proud of you, and now you get to go to Co-Wetzel.
3: All right.
1: Tic Tac Co. Congratulations. Yeah. Hang on.

0: for everything going down in Music City. Here's Nashville Nuggets with Jenny and Jagger in the morning.
1: Somebody say.
2: Hello, Jelly Roll. Bunny XO. Day three of talking about the divorce.
3: Oh my gosh.
2: And all the speculation. And here's the thing. These are two very open, honest, authentic people from everything I gather. And I just feel like I'm really surprised they haven't put out their own messages yet just to say, hey, yeah, we're splitting up and this is why.
3: You know why they haven't done it yet?
2: No.
3: They're going through it.
2: Well,
3: they are going through
2: this. Yeah.
3: This is a very personal thing that the whole world's talking about.
2: Yeah.
3: That's why they haven't done it yet.
2: It's just, they are that open though. So they will at some point.
3: They will.
2: They will. They'll tell us everything. I know it. Yeah. Now, she's got a podcast. She tells everything. So we'll know. Anyway. Mm-hmm. Okay. Well, here are some ideas about why they split. Some new speculation. These are the rumors going around. Mm-hmm. One of them is that it has everything to do with faith. That Jelly preaches a Christian way of life. And she is, quote, posing mostly naked and talking about porn on her podcast. At every turn, she's just kind of embarrassing and wrecking every PR narrative they're trying to create. This is the talk of the town in Nashville.
3: I don't like the words PR narrative.
2: That has nothing to do with their lives. Yeah, and it makes it feel fake anyway.
3: Yeah.
2: I mean, and here's the thing too. Like, I don't buy any of that, by the way, because she was a high paid male escort prior to them meeting.
3: And
2: she's been open about that. She wrote a memoir all about that. Like, it's
3: already out there. It's not a secret. It's not a secret who Bunny was or what she was doing before. And it's not a secret what Jelly was doing before.
2: Correct.
3: So we already know that.
2: That's how they built their careers, on that whole story.
3: They had to come from the bottom. They started from the bottom.
2: Literally.
3: Now we're here.
2: Sorry. Right on. No, I got you. I followed right along with you, brother. I got you right there.
3: Yes.
2: Okay, that's one rumor. This is the other one. And I don't know, this one, this is interesting, all right?
3: Yes.
2: That it has everything to do with money.
3: Oh, gosh.
2: This source says that Jelly Roll is being sued, and I don't know any of those details, but that the divorce is nothing more than a way to get all of his assets into her name. So if he loses whatever this lawsuit is, the person who's suing him can't get anything.
3: Smart, but I also call...
2: Yes.
3: Yeah. Only because... The rings are off. The social media has changed. The bio doesn't talk about her anymore.
2: Well, they could just be playing the game.
3: You think so? I don't know. I'm calling BS. All right.
2: I don't know. I could be sold on that one.
3: Okay.
2: If we could get in touch with an attorney to find out, like...
3: We have somebody we know.
2: We need to dig in into that.
4: Yeah, because when I hear that, it sounds to me like they're maybe expecting that he would lose some potential lawsuit. And then they do this, and then he can just walk around with his pockets pulled out, inside out, and go, well, I don't have any money.
3: Yeah.
4: I guess I can't pay. Like, I don't think that's how the world works, right?
3: Yeah, well,
4: he's still going to have to pay some kind of, like, I don't know.
2: Something.
4: Yes, that's where I want to talk to a legal expert.
3: Oh, that's only if he loses.
4: He has to lose to have to pay.
3: So we don't even know what that's all about. So
2: I don't know. All rumors.
3: All right.
2: We'll have something new on Monday, I'm
3: sure. Okay, good. Good.
2: All right, let's talk about the courage of Corey Kent.
5: Keep the windows down.
2: Now, there he was, struggling to get his career off the ground. This was when he was like 19. He's about 31 now.
3: Okay.
2: All right, so a superstar, and I'll tell you who in just a minute, offered him the opportunity to open for him for several shows.
3: Wow.
2: Most artists would jump at the chance, even if it was a free gig, just to get the exposure.
3: Yeah, at the age of 19 as well.
2: Right?
3: Yeah, this is great.
2: Corey said, thank you.
3: Yeah.
2: But no thank you.
3: Really?
2: And the big artists, people heard about Corey and offered him this deal, right? So three shows, opener, $500 a show. That was the deal. Corey told them, look, I'd love to do it, but I would need $1,000 per show.
3: Huh.
2: And the guy who offered it up, one of, you know, the superstars people, was like, are you kidding me? Like, you're really going to argue here and you're going to turn this down? Are you nuts?
3: Mm-hmm.
2: So the person went to the big superstar. Big superstar is Toby Keith.
3: Wow.
2: Rest his soul.
3: Yeah.
2: And Toby kind of snickered and said, I love this.
3: Wow.
2: He goes, you call that guy back. You call this Corey Kent fella back. You tell him, yeah, we'll pay him $1,000 and let's not do just three shows. Let's do six.
3: Wow.
2: He loved that he was bold and he knew his worth.

0: Yeah.
1: And he stood up for himself.
0: I love that.
1: And there you go.
0: That is so cool.
1: Moral of the story, know your worth.
0: Yes.
1: Okay, and we're going to wrap with a really positive feel good. This just feels good, right, in the heart, about Luke Combs. He caught wind of a TikTok video, showed a third grade class at an elementary school in Maine listening to his music to help them focus when they were doing their writing time.
0: I love this.
1: Okay, two. Luke reached out. He sent the class and their teacher a record player along with an autographed vinyl copy of The Way I Am album.
0: Yes.
1: The class loved it. And here they are, just singing their little hearts out.
2: When the sky is blue and the grass is green.
0: They know all the words.
1: I know they do, bless them.
0: They sound like they're having such a great time singing along.
1: I feel like snack time's coming up.
0: Oh, I love that.
1: Of course, it was third grade. Maybe there's no snacks.
3: Hey, it's Hudson Westbrook. You're waking up with Jenny and Jagger on the all-new 106.5 The Wolf.

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1: Want to talk Dancing with the Stars?
0: All right, why not?
1: Your favorite show, Jagger.
0: Not really, but okay.
1: Do you like other stupid TV shows? Just not this one.
0: Not this one.
1: No, honestly, I used to watch it pretty faithfully. I used to really, really love it. In fact, fun fact, my daughter, Julianne, is named after Julianne Hough.
0: She was a dancer on the show, wasn't she?
1: She was a dancer and one of the, then a judge. I think she might still be a judge. Anybody know? I haven't watched it in a long time.
0: It's been a while.
1: Yeah, I remember when the show was really popular. So 2010, Jules was born. And I was looking, flipping through a People magazine, as one did back then. And there was a whole story about Julianne Hough. And I had never seen her name written out. And I just remember trying to think of a name for our daughter to be. And I was like, gosh, that's so pretty.
0: I met Julianne Hough for a minute.
1: Yeah.
0: Very, very sweet.
1: Sweet.
0: Very, very beautiful. Very sweet.
1: So cute.
0: Yes, yes.
1: And that's what I thought. I was like, she seems sweet, cute.
0: Yeah,
1: that's where,
0: you got the name. That's where you got the name.
1: Why not name your daughter after her?
0: Sure, there you go.
1: Anyway, so there it is. That's a fun fact. All right, so Dancing with the Stars. We just found out another one of this season 35.
0: Wow, see, the

0: so weird because, let's be honest, it's been 21 years maybe on TV, but they do two seasons a year sometimes.
1: Right.
0: It's so weird to say 35 years. 35
1: season 35.
0: Seasons.
1: We know several of the contestants, but we know a brand new one just announced this morning. Are we all familiar with Guillermo? Are we familiar with Jimmy Kimmel Live?
0: I love Guillermo.
1: Who doesn't?
0: I think he's hilarious.
1: He's so funny. He's going to be one of the contestants.
0: I wonder if he'll be drinking while he's dancing.
1: I hope so.
0: He likes to have his little... little tequila, little sippies.
1: It would sure spice up the show. I mean, I would be here to watch that.
0: You never know what Guillermo's going to do.
1: I'm going to tell you right now, I don't have any idea if the guy can dance or not. Who knows? We'll find out.
0: We'll find out.
1: But I think regardless, he's got a super good shot to win it just because he's so lovable.
0: He is. You know what's kind of cool about him? Everybody loves him. Uh-huh. When you see him on TV, when he does these interviews, he's so funny and everybody just loves his goofiness. You know?
1: He's very lovable. Yeah, so yeah. I could see him winning it. Yes. I will tell you some of the other celebrities that we know so far for the show.
0: Yes.
1: And I'm not going to lie. We had to Google because I didn't know who some of these people were. But then once I hear where they're from, I'm like, oh, I get why they picked them. One of them is Maura Higgins. She is a part of Love Island, UK.
0: Well, hey, that woman sped. Well, she went 108 miles an hour to get home to watch Love Island. So that lady's going to be very excited.
1: We found that out yesterday. Literally, somebody got a ticket going 108 miles an hour. Yeah, just
0: she'll be the biggest fan of Dancing with the Stars this year.
1: I mean, my daughter's super into it.
0: Really?
1: Love Island is a hot show.
0: I thought you meant your daughter's into Dancing with the Stars.
1: Oh, no. No, but I could see her getting into it. She likes shows like that. I could see that. Another one of the contestants this year is Sierra Miller. Anyone?
0: Crickets.
1: Yeah, I don't
2: know.
1: But I've heard of Summer House and The Traitors.
0: I know The Traitors. That's a really big reality show on Peacock.
1: So this makes sense.
0: Got it.
1: They're also tapping into the younger generation, I think, by trying to get these stars.
0: Sounds like they are.
1: Yeah. So, and Jackson Olsen.
0: I know who that is.
1: I don't.
0: He's a Savannah Bananas baseball player.
1: Really?
0: He's very talented.
1: He's going to do well. I bet he does all kinds of flips and tumbles and things.
0: Those guys are so good at that. That's why they're really good with Savannah Bananas. So I could see him being a good dancer.
1: All right. But we're going to find out the rest of the cast and the pro dancer pairings on Good Morning America on September 2nd. I can't believe season 35 of the show.
0: Sounds weird.
1: Later this fall. But Guillermo,
0: yes, Guillermo
1: is going to be a part of it. So there you go.
0: That'll be a lot of fun to watch.
1: Will you watch, though?
0: I'll keep an eye on it. I'll go to YouTube and check out clips and stuff.
1: Carlton's still the host?
0: He is.
1: Nice guy.
0: Very nice guy. Yes, yeah. Very nice guy.

0: So tomorrow night here in Kansas City at the Cable Dahmer Arena, the biggest star in music right now is going to be here. Ella Langley, Jenny Matthews revealed this morning. This morning that she's going to the show.
1: I'm going to the show. I'm going to take my daughter.
0: Yes.
1: We're so excited for a girls' night out.
0: That's cool.
1: I got to ask, are you going to the show?
0: I am not.
1: Not as the president of the Ella's Fellow Fan Club?
0: I wasn't invited.
1: I wasn't invited either. I begged.
0: I thought maybe, you know, doing the Jenny and Jagger show with Matt Gapsky, that there might be an invitation.
1: Oh, I didn't get an invitation. I just straight up said, I want to go. What do I got to do? Can I do extra chores around here to earn some tickets?
0: Are you doing chores?
1: I will. I mean, a mop?
0: Actually, I'm very excited for you and Jules.
1: Yeah, I'm excited too.
0: But I'm a little jealous.
1: I know. I think you should try to go.
0: I would love to see Ella Langley. I think I think you guys know. I've really become a big fan of hers. I think she's really talented.
1: I think you should ask around here and see if you can hook it up.
0: I don't know.
1: Sometimes it's a perk of the job.
0: Yeah, sometimes.
1: You know what I mean? Sometimes. Oh, you're pouting. He's pouting. Maddie's pouting.
2: I'm sorry.
0: But that's okay. I don't have anybody to go with anyway. My girlfriend's in California.
2: Jenny's going to be there.
1: I'm going to be there. Come with me and Jules.
0: Do you think Jules would mind if I was a third wheel?
1: No, not at all. She welcomes everyone. Come on.
0: If I was a third wheel. I'm happy for you guys.
1: We could get our nails done together.
0: You and Jules do that. I'm not getting my nails
1: done. You don't want to come? Uncle Jagsy?
0: Uncle Jagsy wants to get an Ella's Fellas t-shirt, though.

0: I can
1: let
0: tell
1: me
0: you.
1: I already thought about it. I already thought if they have them at the show, I'm gonna get you one.
0: I think that'd be fun to have.
1: Yeah.
0: I think, you know, I do think she's really cool.
1: I know you do.
0: I hope you have a good time.
1: You sound like my husband, honestly. He's like, I want to go.
0: Maybe me and Matthew should go.
1: You guys should go.
0: We can hang out and bond.
1: Let's work on it.
0: It's 106.5 The Wolf.

0: 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Jenny and Jagger in the morning. And now, Jenny and Jagger's 90s at 9.
1: Look, we love all the new country. So many good songs out, right? Mm-hmm. But it's fun to throw it back because 90s country was just something special.
2: That's right.
1: So we like to throw it back. And that's why we're doing that right now with Martina McBride.

0: kick the dust up.
1: It's the Daily Dirt. The Daily Dirt. On a dirt road. The Daily Dirt. Dirt up your shoulder. Might have a little dirt on my boots. It's the Daily Dirt with Jenny and Jagger in the morning.
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3: All right, Matt, what are three things we need to know this morning?
4: Thank you. Well, when they first announced this, it created a bit of a stir, and that was bars being able to stay open a lot later than normal due to the World Cup happening. They wanted to try to accommodate fans coming in from out of town. Some people were against this. Some bar owners were like for it. Like, yeah, we'll stay open until 5 if you'll let us, because people might want to come out and stay out late, you know?
3: Yeah.
4: Maybe celebrate more in line with the time zone that they're from.
3: That makes sense.
2: And I think if the bar owner is willing to staff it and staff is willing to do it and keep it open, why not? Right?
4: Sure.
3: You know what this reminds me of, too? This reminds me of when I was in Salt Lake City during the Winter Olympics. They had different laws surrounding bars and alcohol to kind of coincide with the world being there.
4: Right.
3: Same kind of vibe.
2: So did they do it?
3: Yeah, they did. Yeah, they changed it for the Olympics. Yeah. Same thing they're doing here.
4: It's a good idea.
2: Yeah.
4: I think it's nice and accommodating. Now, I've seen, you know, some bar owners saying, we're not getting, like, packed that late. Some people are staying out, but some...
2: Because this is so me. Yeah. I want to be invited. I just don't want to go. like, I want the opportunity, the option.
4: Well,
3: Jen, you're always invited. You're always invited to stay out till 4 o'clock in the morning.
2: Never going to happen. Nope.
4: Well, let me just put it this way. It may be a bit mixed results, mixed bag here in Kansas City, but in Boston, it is not. Mm. And that is thanks to Scotland fans that have showed up. Their team is playing in the World Cup in Boston, out at Foxborough, where the Patriots play.
3: Yeah. That's right.
4: So they have.
3: Or is that New England Stadium?
4: Yes, probably. England Stadium.
3: I'm being silly, Matt.
4: Oh, you're good. But the fans from Scotland are drinking so much beer that they are literally running out of it.
3: Oh.
4: Places like the Boston Beer Company, their famous tap room with the Sam Adams Boston Lager.
3: Oh my gosh.
4: Drank it all up.
2: What a time to be alive.
4: I know.
3: That would be fun to witness, seeing these guys just going all in at all these places.
4: They are. The Tartan Army. They are going all in across Boston.
3: Yes.
4: Places are reporting they're getting triple the business that they would see on, like, St. Patrick's Day.
3: Well, could you imagine if you own a bar in Boston right now, you are making money.
4: Yes, you are.
3: These guys are helping you out.
4: I kind of hope that Scotland ends up advancing enough that they would play a match here.
3: You want to see them come here now?
4: I really do.
3: Actually, you know what? It would be fun to see that, because I think those guys would love barbecue as well.
4: Well, we've got plenty
2: Boulevard for Boulevard Brewing, get ready.

0: That's right.
1: Yeah. Stock up.
2: That's right. That's
0: Gear
2: right.
0: up.
2: That's right.
0: Gear up. Okay. Hey, moving ahead, I bet you guys remember this song.
2: Oh, yeah, of course. I believe this is the song with the longest weeks at number one on Billboard's Hot 100 in history.
0: What a fun little factoid, Mr. Jagger.
2: Yes.
0: Old Town Road, Lil Nas X.
2: Yes.
0: Now, I'm bringing him up here because he's in the news because he went to rehab. Now, he was having some episodes, some mental health things.
2: Yeah.
1: I think he was naked out in the street or something.
0: Yeah, he was walking around the streets in his underwear. Mm. He pleaded not guilty to the charge tied to that, but he entered a mental health program. Yeah.
2: Good.
0: And he's out of it, and he's been saying, hey, I needed that. He was diagnosed bipolar, so he's getting some things figured out on his end. And
1: good.
0: Which
1: That's
0: is
1: awesome.
0: Great, people helping themselves, always a very good thing. But he said also new music on the way. Now,
2: oh,
0: I know he's put out a lot of pop music, but maybe he'll return to some kind of country stuff
1: as well.
2: I bet he will.
1: Let's tie this together. Yeah. We just found out the other day, Billy Ray Cyrus has new music coming out.
2: Wouldn't it be cool if they did a song together again?
1: Would be cool. I thought they sounded great. I loved him on that.
2: Actually, you know, I love the fact that how Lil Nas X got Billy Ray to be part of that remix of it became the number one song. I mean, that was very smart. Very cool.
1: Well, who knows what can happen?
2: You never know.
1: Yep.
0: All the best for him.
2: Yes.
0: All right. And then I wanted to talk about, just one more time this morning, Goals for Good.
2: Yes.
0: That is our youth soccer and sports equipment drive benefiting Big Brothers and Big Sisters Kansas City. 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And thank you so much. If you've donated already, if you're thinking about it, we appreciate you. We just don't want there to be any barriers to kids having the benefits of playing a sport.
2: That's what
0: this is all about. Yep. So thank you. It's time to move along. Get your day going on the Wolf right now. Don't snooze.
2: Guys, I didn't have that last night.
1: That's because you sleep like a dead person.

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3: All right, so today we have a 30% chance of showers with a high of only around 79, much cooler than it was yesterday. Tonight, mostly clear and nice. How about this? Low is 62 for Juneteenth. Tomorrow, mostly sunny, great day with a high of 86. For Saturday, a 30% chance of showers and thunderstorms.

0: he's a star making money continuously.
1: Yeah.
0: I don't know.
2: That's why that one seems weird to me.
0: Yeah, okay. Yeah, I got you. Okay. I'm sure we'll have more stories.
1: Yes.
0: Every day.
1: Oh, no.
0: Okay, let's talk about the courage, if you know what I mean, of this guy. I keep the windows down. Corey Kent.
1: Okay.
0: I love him, by the way.
1: Super talented guy.
0: So talented.
1: Nice guy.
0: Oh, he's so good. He's got a song called Empty Words. I just love it. Okay. Anyway, there he was, struggling to get his career off the ground. He was 19 years old. He's 31 now. Okay. So a superstar, and I'll tell you who that is in just a second, offered him the opportunity to open for him for several shows.
1: Okay.
0: It's a big deal.
1: Very big deal.
0: Most artists would do it. Most artists would probably do it for nothing.
1: Especially when you're 19, just trying to get your big break.
0: Trying to get your foot in the door.
1: Yep.
0: He said, thank you, kindly, but no thank you. Mm. And here's why. The big artist wanted to offer him $500 to do the show for 3 nights.
1: Okay.
0: And he said, I'm going to need $1,000 to do it.
1: Wow.
0: So the person who was setting up the deal went back to the big star, who was Toby Keith.
1: Wow.
0: And Toby just, I can see him like smirking, you know, the kind of the way he did. And just says, I like that guy.
1: Yeah.
0: I like that he's not afraid to fight for his worth. And so he said, all right, I'll tell you what, we'll give him $1,000 and let's not just do 3 shows. Let's do 6.
1: Oh, wow. So he got what he wanted, but he got more.
0: Yep.
1: More shows.
0: Paid off. Know your worth.
1: Okay, good.
0: Yeah, I really love that story. And let's just wrap with something feel good, positive, wholesome, if you will, involving Luke Combs. He caught wind of a TikTok video that showed a third grade class at an elementary school in Maine listening to his music to help them focus during their, you know, their writing time.
1: Oh, yes.
0: Okay. So Luke reached out. He sent the class and their teacher a record player along with an autographed vinyl, and the class absolutely loved it. Here they are just singing their little hearts out. When the sky is blue.
1: They know all the words.
0: I know they do.
1: They sound so happy.
0: In Maine,
1: in New England, which, wow, that's pretty cool.
0: Mm-hmm.
1: They sound so happy.
0: They're all holding hands right now.
1: That's so cute.
0: Swaying.
2: Okay.
0: I do the hair, gonna put a little makeup on, look alive, real pants, you know what I mean?
1: Real pants, is that you said?
0: I've got jeans on today, everybody. Can I get a round of applause for jeans? Thank you.

0: show.
1: What would your warning label say?
2: Contents under pressure.
1: Yeah. Oh, that's mine.
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1: So we get the day off tomorrow, guys.
0: We do.
1: Yeah, I hope everybody listening gets the day off as well, and everybody enjoys a nice long Father's Day weekend.
0: That's right. Oh my gosh, it is Father's Day weekend.
1: Happy Father's Day.
2: Thank you.
0: You're like the dad of the show, buddy. Happy Father's Day to you.
2: Thank you. I like Father's Day because it's the one I don't have to worry about remembering.
1: That's right. They spoil you.
2: They tell me, and then I can go, oh yeah, I should call my dad.
1: Yep.
2: So, and talk to him. So
1: nice. We'll wish your dad a happy Father's Day from us.
0: Yes. Wish your husband a happy Father's Day from us.
1: I will. Yes. And I'm going to be honest, it's a weird one for me because it's the first one without my dad.
0: Understood.
1: It's just a weird feeling.
0: Understood.
1: But I'll tell you what, can I tell you something positive though?
0: Please.
1: So he was sick last Father's Day and I flew to see him. So I was there on the day. And because he lived in Maryland and I'm in Kansas City, we didn't always get to spend, you know, holidays together.
0: Right.
1: It was the most special Father's Day ever. You know, he was very sick, but you know how they rally?
0: Yeah.
1: He had a great day that day. Like, he just was, all things considered,
0: yeah,
1: kind of perky.
0: Good to hear.
1: So I have a great last Father's Day memory with him. So I'm holding on to that.
0: That's good to hear.
1: Yeah. Yeah. So anyway, well, happy Father's Day to all. And yes, we'll be back Monday.
0: That's right. Monday after 6 here.
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0: Have a great weekend.
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I don't have a boyfriend. And I was like, oh, that's me. And immediately sent it to the same five people I send all my reels to.

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Is Keith Urban going to play any of his Yacht Rock covers from his new Flow State album at his concerts? I'm going to ask him about this today because I love this album. While he's hanging out with us on the Superstar Power Hour from 2 to 3.

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Do you need a good laugh today? Because I do think I have one for you. It's Luke Bryan and his son catching a fish. Stay tuned to hear this in just a few.

0: The all-new 106.5 The Wolf with Jenny and Jagger in the morning. Hope you're having a great long weekend. And next week on the show, we're getting into one of the biggest shows this summer out at Morton Amphitheater with Jagger's Knowledge Knockout.
1: And have you ever put your foot in your mouth? Because it happened to a big-time celebrity. We're going to talk all about it Monday morning.
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1: Luke Bryan is one of the purest and most hilarious souls on the planet. I love that guy. And he loves nothing more than fishing and hunting. And he always has the best reactions, whether it's like him shooting a big buck or someone else, like his son, who recently caught his first 10-pound bass. Listen to this.
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0: 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I'm like, no. And I'm not sure we should even be friends. Do you even know me? Running? Ew.
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0: The all-new 106.5 The Wolf with Jenny and Jagger in the morning. Hope you're having a great long weekend. And next week on the show, we're getting into one of the biggest shows this summer out at Morton Amphitheater with Jagger's Knowledge Knockout.
1: And have you ever put your foot in your mouth? 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
1: Showers possible today with a high of 79. Tonight, clear skies, a low of 62. And tomorrow, mostly sunny and a high of 86.
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Have you heard Keith Urban's version of Baby Come Back? If not, you need to hear this. It's off of Keith's new Yacht Rock Covers album. I got that coming up for you in just a few, so stick around.

0: 106.5 The Wolf with Jenny and Jagger in the morning. Hope you're having a great long weekend. And next week on the show, we're getting into one of the biggest shows this summer out at Morton Amphitheater with Jagger's Knowledge Knockout.
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Keith Urban got to work with John Mayer on his new Yacht Rock Covers album. Going to talk to him all about that when he's back tomorrow hanging out with us on the Superstar Power Hour.

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Jenny and Jagger in the morning. And 106-minute music sweeps all day. 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

That's Ella Langley. Good afternoon. Ryan Scott in for Nick Russo on your Thursday. Friday Eve, as some people call it. Less humidity and 78 degrees in Kansas City. Feeling good. Here's Kenny Chesney. Big.

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0: The all-new 106.5 The Wolf with Jenny and Jagger in the morning. Hope you're having a great long weekend. And next week on the show, we're getting into one of the biggest shows this summer out at Morton Amphitheater with Jagger's Knowledge Knockout.
1: And have you ever put your foot in your mouth? Because it happened to a big-time celebrity. We're going to talk all about it Monday morning.
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Yep, we're going to do it. It's right around the corner. Here's Walker Hayes now and Fancy Like on The Wolf.

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0: The all-new 106.5 The Wolf. Friendly reminder, this Sunday is Father's Day, and something that caught my eye was Crumble Cookies. Yep, they've got a lineup of cookie names just for Father's Day, like Root Beer Float Cookie, Cookies and Cream Grill It, and Dad Joke Cookie. Can't go wrong with cookies, just saying. Here's Jason Aldean on The Wolf.
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It's Ryan Scott in for Nick Russo. Keeping the music going, Morgan Wallen and Tate McRae. She's

0: The all-new 106.5 The Wolf with Jenny and Jagger in the morning. Hope you're having a great long weekend. And next week on the show, we're getting into one of the biggest shows this summer out at Morton Amphitheater with Jagger's Knowledge Knockout.
1: And have you ever put your foot in your mouth? Because it happened to a big-time celebrity. We're going to talk all about it Monday morning.
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Jelly Roll on the all-new 106.5 The Wolf. Ryan Scott in for Nick Russo this afternoon. And happy birthday to this guy, Blake Shelton, turning 50. Here's God's Country on The Wolf.

Taylor Swift and her latest, I Knew It, I Knew You, on the all-new 106.5 The Wolf. Of course, that song in the new Toy Story 5, which is set to be released in theaters this Friday. Low cash now. Here's Hometown Home.

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0: The all new 106.5 The Wolf. Good afternoon, Ryan Scott in for Nick Russo. We're kind of in that weird weather pattern where we get some scattered showers and thunderstorms, then a few days of nice weather and more scattered showers and thunderstorms. That's what we're going to see this weekend, so enjoy it now.
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A little after 5 o'clock, Ryan Scott with you and for Nick Russo. And Chick-fil-A has been dethroned as America's favorite fast food chain. Who has taken over? Give you details in 9 minutes. It's Luke Combs and his latest Be By You. Kinda like

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Brandon Lake and Cody Johnson, When a Cowboy Prays.

0: The all-new 106.5 The Wolf with Jenny and Jagger in the morning. Hope you're having a great long weekend. And next week on the show, we're getting into one of the biggest shows this summer out at Morton Amphitheater with Jagger's Knowledge Knockout.
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Morgan Wallen, his latest, don't we, on the all-new 106.5 The Wolf. He's over halfway through his tour, which ends in August, and gosh darn it, he's not coming to Kansas City. Maybe next time. 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

0: the size of a cow. 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

0: 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I'm Dr. Harini Bhatt, host of Hidden History. 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
6: Showers possible today with a high of 79. Tonight, clear skies, a low of 62, and tomorrow, mostly sunny and a high of 86.
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A friendly reminder, this Sunday is Father's Day, so if you don't have a gift for your dad yet, oh, you better hurry up. Time's running out. It's Jordan Davis on The Wolf.

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Welcome, soccer fans from around the world. 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This is the All

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Ryan Scott in for Nick Russo this afternoon. Big happy birthday going out to our friend Blake Shelton, turning 50 today. Here's Hudson Westbrook. His lightest now, Painted You Pretty on The Wolf.

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0: The all-new 106.5 The Wolf with Jenny and Jagger in the morning. Hope you're having a great long weekend. And next week on the show, we're getting into one of the biggest shows this summer out at Morton Amphitheater with Jagger's Knowledge Knockout.
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12: Showers possible today with a high of 79. Tonight, clear skies, a low of 62. And tomorrow, mostly sunny and a high of 86.
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Time for me to step aside. Robin Holly up next. Take you through the rest of your Thursday night. I'll talk to you tomorrow afternoon. In for Nick Russo, 3 to 7. Here's John Pardee.